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1: 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I had a secret love. 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
1: 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Well, let's try it again, huh?
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Couldn't We Be Friends by Bidu Orchestra.

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I've heard people say that too much of anything is not good for you, baby. But I don't know about that. There's many times that we've loved and we've shared love and made love. It doesn't seem to me like it's enough. It's just not enough, baby.